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2: To at least equalize the match. I think we were the much better team in the second half and deserved more than a loss today.
3: Rafa, bye. 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
2: You know, I don't know why we started the way we did. I don't know if it was too much respect, not enough respect, not enough activation, not enough connection between the players. I don't know exactly. I think we were making a lot of wrong decisions. We were losing the duels, the second balls. And in the halftime, I just told the boys, it's not about what we're doing. It's how we're doing it. And that we need to play with more courage, with more intensity, to find us again, who we are and what has brought us to where we, you know, our successful moments.
1: Pues dice Rino Mataracho que no llega a entender por qué ha entrado tan mal su equipo al partido, que quizás sea por el respeto al rival, a la competición o a la Europa League, que ha habido lógicamente desconexiones, quizás que el calentamiento no haya sido bueno, que el equipo ha estado mal incluso en las segundas jugadas y pide más intensidad también a sus futbolistas.
4: Si proteger a Ford, que era su primer día, dar continuidad también al Beitia, John Martín, Asar. No sé, cuéntanos por qué has elegido hoy jugar con cinco, porque Marco Ross ha dicho hace un momento que no le ha sorprendido demasiado.
2: Que no, es sorprendido. Sí. Yes. He didn't surprise him.
5: It was a surprise for him.
2: Yeah. Listen, who said we play with five? Who says that? Hector Ford in defensively, he was also against the 4-3-3. If depending on the height of the left back, he was a winger. If he was in a higher position, and when they build with a 3-1, then he became a back five. Similar to how Barena does it, similar to how Job has done it, similar to how we've done it in the past as well. The only thing that changed was the profiles that we had with three center backs. The profiles were different. And we gave Hector the chance to play today because he has been training very well, who has shown very good offensive quality in training. And we know of that quality. And also to support him in a way defensively.
1: Bueno, pues Rino Mataracho diciendo que hoy ha jugado Héctor Fort porque viene entrenando muy bien, practicando muy bien y porque el futbolista se lo merece y que lógicamente lo que con él se buscaba también era que se incorporara al ataque y que no descuidara la espalda. 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Mataracho.
2: With a 3-2-4-1, with two like inside players, with a striker, with Ori. Sometimes we have two strikers that pin the back line with a 10, with Mikel. We have different structures to build up and to progress. And we chose this structure today, but it's nothing different than we've done in the past.
3: Rino, aquí. No sé si crees que el planteamiento que has tenido ha estado muy condicionado por el juego del Bournemouth. Hablamos de, sobre todo, Ford buscando a Truffé, a Beitia buscando a Tavernier. No sé si ha estado muy condicionado a cómo juegan ellos y no se ha podido ver a la Real que estamos acostumbrados a ver, a la Real más natural, un sistema más natural. No sé si te arrepientes quizás de haber jugado muy condicionado al juego del rival.
2: Did you see us in the second half? Yes, and we did not change anything in the second half. Yes, one change of player, but not a change of system. So we're always conditioned. We always have a match plan. How do you say connected to the opponent? It's normal. You see, an opponent gives you spaces, strategy, how to attack, how to defend. We've defended with a back five regularly this season and also last season. That's a normal part of our preparation. We have a match plan for every match, and it's not conditioned just to this game, Bournemouth. Yes, but they have players with speed. Yes, we need a certain profile to defend those strengths. And yes, we have an offensive plan as well that in the first half was